So you're a tough guy, like you really rough guy. 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I'm that bad type, make your mama sad type. 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I'm the

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It was just two lovers sitting in the car, listening to Blonde, falling for each other. Pink and orange skies, feeling super childish. No Donald Glover. Missed call from my mother.

we're just two lovers. 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Radio on blast, make the moment last. She got solar power. Minutes feel like hours.

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